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1: Do you think you're hearing Elvis Presley? Wrong. That's a Filipino, Jerome Evardomi. Hello there, RJ here. One of the phenomenal things that happened last year was the rise of Jerome Evardomi. He was discovered by It Bulaga as the clone of Elvis. And surprisingly, international music reviewers and bloggers were so impressed by Jerome, in addition to the local admirers that he has. Jerome Evardomi came to me last year at Bravo Executive Lounge, and he jammed Elvis songs with me. And to my surprise, my fan base was so attracted to him, so we had two or three concerts together. It generated so many views internationally on YouTube. Fast forward to the present. I will have a concert, just me and Jerome, June 24, Wednesday, 8 p.m., RJ Bistro, Dusit Thani Hotel, Makati. As of now, people are already paying ahead and making reservations. So don't forget, June 24, Wednesday, 8 p.m., RJ Bistro, Dusit Thani Hotel, R&J Rock and Roll Parties. I am going to sing Elvis songs together with Jerome. And then I'll have my own dancing set after that. So make your reservations now. 0906-221-1524. I repeat, 0906-221-1524. 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
3: The headline news brought to you by the Philippine Star. Moving to the beat of the times. In headline news, Senator Alan Peter Cayetano's bloc is seeking a temporary arrangement with Senate President Pro Tempore Sherwin Gatchalian's bloc to shield Senate personnel from conflicting orders while the leadership dispute remains unresolved. In a letter dated Monday, June 8th, Cayetano Bloc-appointed Senate Secretary Jose Montales requested a meeting with majority-recognized Senate Secretary Renato Bantog Jr., who was appointed during the June 3 Senate shakeup to discuss temporary arrangements for chamber personnel. Montales said the request was made on Cayetano's directive. Cayetano's Bloc proposed a temporary setup in which both sides would sign off on key Senate documents while the leadership dispute remains unresolved. Meanwhile, in sports news, no rest for the weary champion. With only a day of breather, newly crowned Birmingham Queen Alex Ayala plunges back to action in the HSBC Championships at the Queen's Club in London as part of her long build-up for Wimbledon from June 29 to July 12. Ayala will be in for a baptism of fire after her promotion to the main draw, crossing paths with two-time doubles Grand Slam champion Shuai Zhang of China. Ayala, on the heels of her second pro title conquest at the WTA 125 Lexus Birmingham Open on Sunday night, will look for a grand follow-up in the 500-level tour tentatively set at 5 p.m. Tuesday, Manila time. This was the headline news brought to you by the Philippine Star. Moving to the beat of the times. This is Ashley Martellino for RJFM.
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Hi, this is Jose Marie Chan. Let me now take you back on a magic carpet ride to the early 1973 with my love song, Love at 30,000 Feet.

0: Love at 30,000 Feet from 1973. I hope you enjoy the ride. 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
2: BBC News with Danielle Jaworowiecka. Donald Trump has nominated the acting Attorney General Todd Blanche to take on the role permanently. If confirmed by the Senate, Mr. Trump's former

0: UN Secretary General Antonio Guterres said in a statement, "We cannot keep treating the ocean as limitless."
1: The French presidency has said a joint project with Germany to build a next-generation fighter jet has been pulled. Speaking to the BBC, German government officials said Chancellor Merz and President Macron had acknowledged that the companies involved, Airbus and France's Dassault Aviation, couldn't reach an agreement. The BBC's Berlin correspondent says the news is a setback for closer European defence collaboration in the face of fraying ties with the US and Russian aggression in Ukraine. The eminent US historian Gordon Wood has died. He was 92. Wood was Professor Emeritus at Brown University and won a Pulitzer Prize for his 1992 book, The Radicalism of the American Revolution. He died after being struck by a car just a month before the US celebrates its 250th anniversary. And those are the latest stories from BBC News.
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0: Hi there, RJ here, reminding you that TGI RJ happens every Friday, and as usual, I'll be there on Friday at the home of Rock and Roll, Bistro RJ at Dusitane Hotel. 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
1: Do you think you're hearing Elvis Presley? Wrong. That's a Filipino, Jerome Evardome. Hello there, RJ here. One of the phenomenal things that happened last year was the rise of Jerome Evardome. He was discovered by It Bulaga as the clone of Elvis. And surprisingly, international music reviewers and bloggers were so impressed by Jerome, in addition to the local admirers that he has. Jerome Evardome came to me last year at Bravo Executive Lounge, and he jammed Elvis songs with me. And to my surprise, my fan base was so attracted to him, so we had two or three concerts together. It generated so many views internationally on YouTube. Fast forward to the present. I will have a concert, just me and Jerome, June 24, Wednesday, 8 p.m., RJ Bistro, Dusitani Hotel, Makati. As of now, people are already paying ahead and making reservations. So don't forget, June 24, Wednesday, 8 p.m., RJ Bistro, Dusitani Hotel, R&J Rock and Roll Party. I am going to sing Elvis songs together with Jerome. And then I'll have my own dancing set after that. So make your reservations now. 0906-221-1524. I repeat, 0906-221-1524. 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
2: BBC News with Will Chalk. President Trump has insisted Israel's Prime Minister did not defy his order to hold off from striking Iran on Monday. Mr. Trump told the BBC missiles were already on their way when he told Benjamin Netanyahu

0: him of talking to terrible people. People in northwestern Nigeria say at least 39 people attending talks with the family of a criminal leader about rising kidnappings have been abducted. Local media say rescue operations are underway. President Trump has been booed at a basketball match in Madison Square Gardens in New York. He was there to watch the New York Knicks take on the San Antonio Spurs in the NBA Finals. The match is taking place as we speak. The eminent historian of the American Revolution, Gordon Wood, has died. He was 92 years old. Wood won a Pulitzer Prize for his work, but unexpectedly burst into popular culture when he was name-checked in the Matt Damon film Good Will Hunting. He once told an interviewer, "More kids know about that than any of the books I've written." BBC News.
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1: Do you think you're hearing Elvis Presley? Wrong. That's a Filipino, Jerome Everdomi. Hello there, RJ here. One of the phenomenal things that happened last year was the rise of Jerome Everdomi. He was discovered by It Bulaga as the clone of Elvis. And surprisingly, international music reviewers and bloggers were so impressed by Jerome, in addition to the local admirers that he has. Jerome Everdomi came to me last year at Bravo Executive Lounge, and he jammed Elvis songs with me. And to my surprise, my fan base was so attracted to him, so we had two or three concerts together. It generated so many views internationally on YouTube. Fast forward to the present. I will have a concert, just me and Jerome, June 24, Wednesday, 8 p.m., RJ Bistro, Dusitani Hotel, Makati. As of now, people are already paying ahead and making reservations. So don't forget, June 24, Wednesday, 8 p.m., RJ Bistro, Dusitani Hotel, R&J Rock and Roll Parties. I am going to sing Elvis songs together with Jerome, and then I'll have my own dancing set after that. So make your reservations now. 0906-221-1524. I repeat, 0906-221-1524. 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
2: 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Now here come the judge. 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

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Cool Guy Boogie, Billy Helton.

0: flashlight in the neon light. You just heard Cool Guy Boogie by Billy Helton paying tribute to Elvis Presley. We hope you enjoyed our pick of the week. That was RJFM's pick of the week.
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2: BBC News with Danielle Jaworowiecka. New research shows nuclear-armed countries increased their spending on atomic weapons last year by 20% compared with 2024. The International Campaign to Abolish Nuclear Weapons said the sum had risen to a record high of nearly $119 billion. It described the figure as unthinkable at a time of global aid cuts and increases to the cost of living. The organisation that runs world football has removed the Somalian Omar Artan from its list of World Cup referees after he was denied entry to the United States. Mr. Artan, who is one of Africa's leading referees, was refused entry on arrival in Miami despite having valid paperwork. Nick Johnson reports.
3: Omar Artan became a FIFA referee in 2018 and last year was named Referee of the Year by the Confederation of African Football. The 34-year-old was among the 52 referees announced by FIFA to officiate at the World Cup finals. It's not clear why he was denied entry in Miami on Saturday, but Somalia is one of several countries on a travel ban list introduced by President Trump's administration.
2: Police in northwestern Nigeria say at least 39 people attending talks with the family of a local criminal leader about rising kidnappings have been abducted. Officials in Zamfara State said the group had turned up to meet the bandit leader's parents, but were seized by armed men. President Trump has been booed at a basketball match in Madison Square Garden in New York. The booing broke out when the camera moved to show him on giant screens, saluting as a singer performed the national anthem. The eminent US historian Gordon Wood has died. He was 92. Wood was Professor Emeritus at Brown University and won a Pulitzer Prize for his 1992 book, The Radicalism of the American Revolution. He died after being struck by a car. And those are the latest stories from BBC News.
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1: BBC News with Danielle Jaworwiecka. A former police officer on the run for more than a year has been arrested in the Philippines in connection with the killing of a South Korean businessman 10 years ago. Rafael Dumlao had previously been found guilty of masterminding the kidnap and strangling of Ji Ik-ju in police headquarters in Quezon City. The businessman's remains were cremated and his ashes flushed down a toilet. Police in northwestern Nigeria say at least 39 people attending talks with the family of a local criminal leader about rising kidnappings have been abducted. Officials in Zamfara state said the group had turned up to meet the bandit leader's parents but were seized by armed men. Rescue operations are underway. President Trump has been booed at a basketball match in Madison Square Garden in New York. The booing broke out when the camera moved to show him on giant screens saluting as a singer performed the national anthem. Mr. Trump was there to watch the New York Knicks take on the San Antonio Spurs in Game 3 of the best of seven NBA Finals. The Knicks team won the first two games. The eminent US historian Gordon Wood has died. He was 92. Wood was Professor Emeritus at Brown University. Peter Hyatt reports.
2: Gordon Wood won a Pulitzer Prize for his 1992 book, The Radicalism of the American Revolution. He unexpectedly burst into popular culture when he was name-checked in the film Good Will Hunting, when the character, played by Matt Damon, took aim at a mouthy student in a bar.
3: That's going to last until next year. You're going to be in here regurgitating Gordon Wood, talking about, you know, the pre-revolutionary utopia and the capital-forming effects of military mobilization.
2: Wood once told an interviewer, "More kids know about that than any of the books I've written." He died after being struck by a car, just a month before the US celebrates the 250th anniversary of the revolution he spent his life studying and writing about.
1: Peter Hyatt reporting. BBC News.
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1: Hi there, RJ here, reminding you that TGI RJ happens every Friday, and as usual, I'll be there on Friday at the home of Rock and Roll, Bistro RJ at Dusitane Hotel. 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
1: Do you think you're hearing Elvis Presley? Wrong. That's a Filipino, Jerome Evardome. Hello there, RJ here. One of the phenomenal things that happened last year was the rise of Jerome Evardome. He was discovered by It Bulaga as the clone of Elvis. And surprisingly, international music reviewers and bloggers were so impressed by Jerome, in addition to the local admirers that he has. Jerome Evardome came to me last year at Bravo Executive Lounge, and he jammed Elvis songs with me. And to my surprise, my fan base was so attracted to him, so we had two or three concerts together. It generated so many views internationally on YouTube. Fast forward to the present. I will have a concert, just me and Jerome, June 24, Wednesday, 8 p.m., RJ Bistro, Dusitani Hotel, Makati. As of now, people are already paying ahead and making reservations. So don't forget, June 24, Wednesday, 8 p.m., RJ Bistro, Dusitani Hotel, R&J Rock and Roll Parties. I am going to sing Elvis songs together with Jerome. And then I'll have my own dancing set after that. So make your reservations now. 0906-221-1524. I repeat, 0906-221-1524. 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
1: BBC News with Danielle Yawovietska. One of Africa's leading football referees, the Somalian Omar Artan, has been denied entry to the United States to officiate at the Men's World Cup, which begins on Thursday. The head of America's World Cup task force accused Mr. Artan of talking to some very terrible people. Nick Johnson reports.
2: Omar Artan became a FIFA referee in 2018 and last year was named Referee of the Year by the Confederation of African Football.

0: at Brown University and won a Pulitzer Prize for his 1992 book, The Radicalism of the American Revolution. He died after being struck by a car, just a month before the US celebrates its 250th anniversary. Police in northwestern Nigeria say at least 39 people attending talks with the family of a local criminal leader about rising kidnappings have been abducted. Officials in Zamfara state said the group had turned up to meet the bandit leader's parents but were seized by armed men. Rescue operations are underway. Kidnappings for ransom are a growing problem across Nigeria. And that's the latest BBC World News.
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0: Kung kayo ay may OA, osteoarthritis, masakit ang kasukasuan, dapat tamang pagkain, exercise, at mag-Osteogard na may 500 milligrams na glucosamine at chondroitin.
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Here's a track from RJ's first album, an instrumental piece called Mandrake.

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1: Do you think you're hearing Elvis Presley? Wrong. That's a Filipino, Jerome Evardome. Hello there, RJ here. One of the phenomenal things that happened last year was the rise of Jerome Evardome. He was discovered by It Bulaga as the clone of Elvis. And surprisingly, international music reviewers and bloggers were so impressed by Jerome, in addition to the local admirers that he has. Jerome Evardome came to me last year at Bravo Executive Lounge, and he jammed Elvis songs with me. And to my surprise, my fan base was so attracted to him, so we had two or three concerts together. It generated so many views internationally on YouTube. Fast forward to the present. I will have a concert, just me and Jerome, June 24, Wednesday, 8 p.m., RJ Bistro, Dusitani Hotel, Makati. As of now, people are already paying ahead and making reservations. So don't forget, June 24, Wednesday, 8 p.m., RJ Bistro, Dusitani Hotel, R&J Rock and Roll Party. I am going to sing Elvis songs together with Jerome. And then I'll have my own dancing set after that. So make your reservations now. 0906-221-1524. I repeat, 0906-221-1524. 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

0: Hi there, RJ here, reminding you that TGI RJ happens every Friday, and as usual, I'll be there on Friday at the home of Rock and Roll, Bistro RJ at Dusitani Hotel. 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

Hi, this is Hosemary Chan. Let me now take you back on a magic carpet ride to the early 1973 with my love song, Love at 30,000 Feet.

0: Love at 30,000 Feet from 1973. I hope you enjoy the ride. This is Jose Mari Chan.
1: And now the end is near, and so I face the final curtain.
2: Do you think you're hearing Elvis Presley? Wrong. That's a Filipino, Jerome Evardomi. Hello there, RJ here. One of the phenomenal things that happened last year was the rise of Jerome Evardomi. He was discovered by It Bulaga as the clone of Elvis. And surprisingly, international music reviewers and bloggers were so impressed by Jerome, in addition to the local admirers that he has. Jerome Evardomi came to me last year at Bravo Executive Lounge, and he jammed Elvis songs with me. And to my surprise, my fan base was so attracted to him, so we had two or three concerts together. It generated so many views internationally on YouTube. Fast forward to the present. I will have a concert, just me and Jerome, June 24, Wednesday, 8 p.m., RJ Bistro, Dusitani Hotel, Makati. As of now, people are already paying ahead and making reservations. So don't forget, June 24, Wednesday, 8 p.m., RJ Bistro, Dusitani Hotel, R&J Rock and Roll Party. I am going to sing Elvis songs together with Jerome, and then I'll have my own dancing set after that. So make your reservations now. 0906-221-1524. I repeat, 0906-221-1524. 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

0: with having their organs removed. The group of teenagers and young men were aided through Libya by a militia who then abducted them. The kidnappers demanded $5,000 for each person or threatened to remove their kidneys. The BBC has seen photo evidence of beatings and surgical incisions. One of Africa's leading football referees, the Somalian Omar Artan, has been denied entry to the United States to officiate at the Men's World Cup, which begins on Thursday. The head of America's World Cup task force accused Mr. Artan of talking to some very terrible people. Nick Johnson reports.
1: Omar Artan became a FIFA referee in 2018 and last year was named Referee of the Year by the Confederation of African Football. The 34-year-old was among the 52 referees announced by FIFA to officiate at the World Cup finals. It's not clear why he was denied entry in Miami on Saturday, but Somalia is one of several countries on a travel ban list introduced by President Trump's administration.
0: The car manufacturer Stellantis has announced a global recall of more than a million Jeep SUVs because of fire concerns. Owners of Jeep Wrangler and Jeep Gladiator models made between 2021 and 2025 have been urged to park away from structures and other vehicles until a fix is complete. The problem relates to the wiring of the power steering. BBC News.
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RJ designed an amazing guitar, which has five famous guitars. The Fender, Telecaster, Stratocaster, Jazzmaster, and the Gibson Les Paul and ES-35. He recorded an album showcasing these sounds without using an amplifier, thus the name Ampless Instrumentals. Here's RJ's original instrumental of Hit the Road Jack, which was a Ray Charles hit.

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1: 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Bistro RJ will be very, very open. 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
4: The headline news brought to you by the Philippine Star. Moving to the beat of the times. In headline news, police arrested contractor Curly Discaya at the Senate on Monday, June 8, on a warrant issued by a Malolos, Bulacan court. The Philippine National Police Criminal Investigation and Detection Group served the warrant, which stemmed from Discaya's alleged involvement in irregularities in flood control projects. Discaya, one half of a contractor couple implicated in several flood control projects, has been in Senate custody since September 18, 2025, after being cited for contempt. He was accused of lying about the whereabouts of his wife, Sara Discaya, during one of the Senate's probes into flood control projects. Meanwhile, in national news, a powerful magnitude 7.8 earthquake struck off Sarangani on Monday morning, June 8, killing residents, damaging buildings, and triggering tsunami warnings across parts of the region. FIVOLC said the offshore quake was caused by movement along the Cotabato Trench, the same structure linked to the deadly 1976 Mora Gulf earthquake and tsunami. The agency warned of possible aftershocks and tsunami risk, while the Coast Guard suspended watercraft operations in Davao Occidental. This was the headline news brought to you by the Philippine Star. Moving to the beat of the times. This is Ashley Martellino for RJFM.
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1: BBC News with Emily Thomas. A pause in fighting between Iran and Israel appears to be holding after the biggest test so far of the ceasefire agreed in April. But violence has continued in southern Lebanon. The Israeli military has issued a new evacuation order for Tyre, including the city's Christian quarter. 20 countries have released a joint statement describing the humanitarian situation in Gaza as catastrophic and calling on Israel to allow more aid into the territory. The United States has added several major Chinese businesses to a list of companies it claims are linked to China's military. Among them are the e-commerce giant Alibaba and the electric car maker BYD. Honduras has approved a series of

0: The car manufacturer Stellantis has announced a global recall of more than a million Jeep SUVs because of fire risks. The problem relates to the wiring of the power steering. And President Trump has been booed at a basketball match in New York. He was there to watch the New York Knicks lose to the San Antonio Spurs. World News from the BBC.
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Hi there, RJ here. 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Cool Guy Boogie, Billy Helton.

You just heard Cool Guy Boogie by Billy Helton paying tribute to Elvis Presley. We hope you enjoyed our Pick of the Week. That was RJFM's Pick of the Week.

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0: 14 people on Monday. Our correspondent Lina Sinjab is in Beirut.
1: Halting violence and attacks in the south has been part of what the government has been pushing for in its direct talks with the Israelis, something that they've announced on Thursday that there will be a comprehensive ceasefire and Hezbollah rejected. And I think the developments that happened with Iran getting involved in retaliation for attacks on Dahiyeh just shows how the scene in Lebanon is so complex and the government itself is not able to find a solution on its own. Iran wants to tell negotiators, the region, the US and Israel, they still have a stake and they still have a say in Lebanon.
0: 20 countries have released a statement describing the humanitarian situation in Gaza as catastrophic and calling on Israel to allow more aid into the territory. Japan and Britain are among the signatories, urging Israel to overturn a new law allowing the government to ban dozens of international aid organizations. The United States has added several major Chinese businesses to a list of companies it claims are linked to China's military. Among the newest additions are the e-commerce giant Alibaba and the electric car maker BYD. Nick Marsh has more.
2: These are household names when it comes to Chinese tech. They had briefly appeared on a list published in February in the lead-up to President Trump's meeting with China's leader Xi Jinping, but this was abruptly withdrawn without explanation. Their reappearance doesn't constitute an automatic ban, but it forbids the US military from working with them and signifies a reputational blow to the companies. The Chinese embassy in Washington accused the US of overstretching the concept of national security.
0: The National Congress of Honduras has approved a series of reforms to tackle the murder of women, with potential jail terms increasing to up to 60 years. Here's Mimi Swaby.
3: According to the UN, Honduras has by far the highest rate of femicide in Latin America, with hundreds of women killed each year due to systemic gender-based violence. To try and combat this, alongside more severe punishment for such crimes, specialised women-only judicial bodies will be established. The president of Honduras's National Congress, Tomás Zambrano, said protecting women was everyone's responsibility. However, critics say the focus should be on preventing killings, not increasing sentences. Rights groups have argued that increased sentences are futile if cases are not brought before court.
0: World News from the BBC.
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My name is Ashley, going to be here with you all the way until 7 p.m. Happy Tuesday, you guys. I'm happy to be back here. How is everyone doing? How are all my basketball fans this Tuesday? Whether you're rooting for the Knicks or you're rooting for the Spurs, I think we can all agree that was a pretty stressful game. Hopefully, if you guys got to catch it, you enjoyed it. It was kind of a lot, but don't worry, whatever team you're rooting for, we're going to have a great time today. Plenty of great music coming for you guys in just a little bit. But of course, don't forget, this is the show where we love to see your beautiful smiling faces. Send in your selfies, facebook.com/RJ100. Look for our most recent post over there. Head on over to the comments section and upload your pics for a chance to be featured on RJ Digi TV. We'll be getting to those in just a little bit. But for now, let's kick things off with some great music. Donny Osmond is starting us out today with a song from 1972, a remake of the Paul Anka classic from 1960. Fun fact about this song is that in the 70s, there was an LA DJ who played this song on the radio for 90 minutes straight. It's unclear why he did that, but it got so bad that apparently the police called, people called in the police to the station and they raided it just to get him to stop. I don't know why he did that, but don't worry, we'll only be playing it once, and once is going to be more than enough. Here we go again, Donny Osmond, and they called it Puppy Love.

That was Donny Osmond on the Drive Time Show with his version of Puppy Love. Saying hello to Cristino Igna, who's tuned in over on Facebook. He said hi, and he said the Knicks will prevail in Game 5 or 6. Hey, man, we have no idea, but let's see how it goes. Send in your basketball opinions if you want or anything. You can come say hi over on our text line, 0947-732-0076. That number should be appearing on your screen. If you're watching us on TV, take a picture, save that, and you can say hi or request a song anytime you'd like. For now, let's move on. We got a duet coming up next for you guys. Patty Austin and James Ingram, great partnership over there. They have a wonderful chemistry as singers. And this next song is from 1981, produced by the legendary Quincy Jones. Apparently, it didn't do that well commercially at first and only really hit it off big with the public after getting featured on the soap opera General Hospital. And it got received, the network received so many inquiries after it was on the soap opera that they re-released it as a single. And I'm so glad we have it. It is called Baby Come to Me.

That was Patty Austin and James Ingram on your radio and on your TV with a song called Baby Come to Me. You guys, this is going to be my last basketball commentary for today, but I want to say hi to our listener, Carlo Constantino. You see, I asked over on Facebook, I asked our followers if they were rooting for the Knicks or the Spurs. He, in response, sent in two selfies, one wearing a Lakers jersey and one wearing a Celtics jersey. Bit of a mixed message. I guess he's not rooting for either of the teams, but we still appreciate your selfie. Thank you so much, sir. And hopefully you appreciate this next song from 2008. We got another duet for you guys, Jordan Sparks and Chris Brown. This is off of her debut album, fresh off her American Idol season 6 win. I had no idea that she was only 17 when she won the show, and what a beautiful voice she has. Here it is. This one is called No Air.

0: Hi there, RJ here, reminding you that TGI RJ happens every Friday, and as usual, I'll be there on Friday at the home of Rock and Roll, Bistro RJ at Dusitani Hotel. 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
4: 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If you're just tuning in, it's Ashley here until 7 p.m. You're just in time for some more music. I want to say hello to Renel Hornelia, who messaged over on our text line. He said he's a newbie listener, so we're so glad to have you. Thank you, Renel. I hope you're enjoying the show so far. All the way from Batangas, I hope you like this Paul Davis song from 1977. At the time of its release, it spent 40 weeks on the Hot 100, which is pretty crazy for the 1970s. At the time, it was the record for the longest run on that chart. You may also be familiar with the Barry Manilow version from 1996, but for now, let's enjoy the original. This one is called I Go Crazy.

That was Paul Davis on the Drive Time Show with I Go Crazy, coming to you guys at 5:32 in the afternoon. This is your mid-hour reminder to please send in those selfies, facebook.com/RJ100. Look for our most recent post over there. Scroll down to the comments section and upload your pics for a chance to be featured on TV. And speaking of which, hello to Miss Lori Santos from Bulacan, who posted a photo with four women in there. I don't know if those are your sisters or your friends or your relatives, but you guys look so cute. Thank you for sending that one in. We got the Gypsy Kings coming up next for you guys from 1989. Now, there are so many different versions of this song, and the original actually dates all the way back to 1958. And it was by an Italian singer named Domenico Modugno. Hopefully, I am saying that one correctly. The original version is a little bit slower, kind of like with like instrumentals, but the Gypsy Kings version is more of a beat, more of a flamenco rumba type. Great guitar on this one. Has been translated into so many languages, and apparently it's very popular in football circles. They love to chant this one at shows. It is called Volare. Penso con sueño para sido.

That was the Gypsy Kings with Volare. Coming up next, we got the Cardigans with a song you may remember from Baz Luhrmann's Romeo and Juliet film. Apparently, originally, this song, when they were first writing it, was meant to be a lot slower, more of a bossa nova vibe. But don't forget, the Cardigans are a Swedish band, and there's nothing Swedish people do better than pop music. So even though this next one has some pretty sad lyrics, they knew it was going to be a catchy pop hit. And thank God they gave us this 90s classic. It's called Love Fool. We'll be right back.

0: curtain.
1: Do you think you're hearing Elvis Presley? Wrong. That's a Filipino, Jerome Evardomi. Hello there, RJ here. One of the phenomenal things that happened last year was the rise of Jerome Evardomi. He was discovered by It Bulaga as the clone of Elvis. And surprisingly, international music reviewers and bloggers were so impressed by Jerome, in addition to the local admirers that he has. Jerome Evardomi came to me last year at Bravo Executive Lounge, and he jammed Elvis songs with me. And to my surprise, my fan base was so attracted to him, so we had two or three concerts together. It generated so many views internationally on YouTube. Fast forward to the present. I will have a concert, just me and Jerome, June 24, Wednesday, 8 p.m., RJ Bistro, Dusit Thani Hotel, Makati. As of now, people are already paying ahead and making reservations. So don't forget, June 24, Wednesday, 8 p.m., RJ Bistro, Dusit Thani Hotel, R&J Rock and Roll Party. I am going to sing Elvis songs together with Jerome, and then I'll have my own dancing set after that. So make your reservations now. 0906-221-1524. I repeat, 0906-221-1524. Or go to facebook.com/RJBistro.
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3: Welcome back to The Drive Time Show. It's Ashley here until 7 p.m. And I need to say hi to Mr. Roderick Estanislao because he sent in the cutest photo of his dog. It's labeled Uno, so I believe that's the name of the dog. Hello to your dog, sir. You guys, I know I'm always saying send in your selfies, and you definitely should, but we also do accept photos of dogs if you want to send those in. They really make my day. Facebook.com/RJ100. Feel free to send in even your cats, any of your pets, really. I love to see them. More music coming your way. We got Ray Charles coming up next for you guys, 1961. It's got that infectious call and response structure. And shout out, because the female voice in this next song doesn't always get credited, but it belongs to Miss Margie Hendrix, who is a member of Ray Charles' backup singers, the Raylettes. What a cute name. And apparently this song is also a favorite in sporting events, particularly hockey. When a player is sent to the penalty box, they love to say, "Hit the road, Jack." Don't come back.
4: I didn't quite understand.

That was Ray Charles with Hit the Road Jack. You guys, we got someone on our text line saying Knicks are going to prevail in 5 or 6. It's mostly Knicks fans who are speaking up today. Spurs fans, if you're out there, please send in a message, 0947-732-0076. You've got to speak up for your team. No representation yet from the Spurs fans for the show today, but we will remain patient. Madonna's coming up next now from 1984, her breakout single, very early song from her career, but I think a very critical one, really established her as a mainstream pop force. And even though it's early, I think it's already very distinctly Madonna. It's sexy, it's magnetic, excellent vocal delivery on this one. And to me, it still sounds fresh, even though it's more than 30 years old already. This one is called Borderline.

That was Madonna with Borderline. And I want to say hello to the legendary Christy Love, who's tuned in all the way from Silay City. Haidita, thank you so much for tuning in. I will see you tomorrow. This next song is a little bit newer, but I do hope you still appreciate it because it has a very 1970s feel to it. Bruno Mars and Lady Gaga with a beautiful duet that was inspired by the collaborations between Carole King and James Taylor. Apparently, this song was 3 years in the making. It was originally started in 2021 and was not finished until 2024, one of the big singles of that year, and it is called Die with a Smile.

0: Kung kayo ay may OA, osteoarthritis, masakit ang kasukasuan, dapat tamang pagkain, exercise, at mag-Osteogard na may 500 milligrams na glucosamine at chondroitin.
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0: Quiz tayo! 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
8: 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We have a very romantic song coming up next for you guys. And so I wanted to read a very romantic message that we received. Normally, I don't read out like super long messages, but I really wanted to share this one with you guys because it is so sweet. Hi to Miss Kathleen De Jesus Paner, who's tuned in all the way from Bacoor, Cavite. She said, I want to greet my boyfriend, Billy Paner. A happy 15th monthsary to us tomorrow, June 10. Happy monthsary to you guys. She says, we will fill our relationship as lovers with pure love. And next year, we will get married. How sweet is that? Congratulations in advance to you guys. I hope you enjoy this next one, Little River Band, and it is called Reminiscing.

That was Little River Van singing about reminiscing. I'm noticing a pattern today, you guys. We have so many duets on the playlist. Diana Ross and Michael Jackson coming up next for you guys. If you've heard the album version of this song, it is just Diana Ross singing, but Michael Jackson Jackson joined her on stage in, I believe, 1981 for her television special. Famously, they were very, very good friends and part of the same label. It's interesting because they were known to be super close, but I don't think we have all that many performances of the two of them together. So let's enjoy this one from 1980. It's called Upside Down.

0: That was Diana Ross and Michael Jackson with an incredible performance of Upside Down. We're closing out the hour now, and as usual, we're going to do so with an RJ Studio session. And speaking of the main man, you can catch him live at the R&J Rock and Roll Party. He'll be performing live there on June 24 at RJ Bistro at the Dusitani Hotel in Makati. That is a Wednesday, and it's going to be at 8 p.m. And aside from the main man, RJ, you can also catch Mr. Jerome Evardome. If you don't know him, he is the phenomenal young Elvis sensation, the Elvis clone of Eat Bulaga. If you guys have not heard this man's voice, you have absolutely got to catch the show. Unbelievable singing from this guy. So if you have time, June 24, 8 p.m. at RJ Bistro. It's going to be a great one. But for now, we got RJ and his band, The New Riots, with Mix Phoenix singing Get Up and Boogie.
1: All right. Here's a song I wrote around 1982 or 83. I was in New York.
0: What?
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1: BBC News with Emily Thomas. Ukrainian officials say Russian strikes overnight have killed at least four people in the Kharkiv region. The local governor said attacks on the city of Chuhuyev had caused fires and damaged residential buildings. Ukraine, meanwhile, has continued to launch strikes at Russian-occupied Crimea, where officials say air defences have been repelling drones. Ukrainian attacks have caused significant disruption to Russian fuel supplies. Russian investigators say an explosive device has destroyed a car and killed its driver in a town close to Moscow. The reports say the explosion happened early in the morning near a residential apartment in Balashikha. Photos show the large BMW car on fire. The identity of the driver has not yet been given. The eminent US historian Gordon Wood has died. He was 92. Wood was Professor Emeritus at Brown University. Peter Hyatt has more.
2: Gordon Wood won a Pulitzer Prize for his 1992 book, The Radicalism of the American Revolution. He unexpectedly burst into popular culture when he was name-checked in the film Good Will Hunting, when the character, played by Matt Damon, took aim at a mouthy student in a bar.
3: That's going to last until next year. You're going to be in here regurgitating Gordon Wood, talking about, you know, the pre-revolutionary utopia and the capital-forming effects of military mobilization.
2: Wood once told an interviewer, "More kids know about that than any of the books I've written." He died after being struck by a car, just a month before the US celebrates the 250th anniversary of the revolution he spent his life studying and writing about.
1: Basketball fans have booed Donald Trump at the latest NBA Finals match in New York. Jeers broke out when the president appeared on giant screens during a performance of the national anthem at Madison Square Gardens. Mr. Trump was there to watch the New York Knicks lose to the San Antonio Spurs in Game 3 of the Best of 7 finals. BBC News.
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1: Good evening and welcome back. 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The sun is setting all across the Philippines right now, which means it must be time for the second half of the Drive Time Show. My name is Ashley. I'm going to be here with you all the way until 7 p.m. Thank you so much for joining me. We got plenty of great music coming your way. But first, I want to say hi to our one listener, Benz Rubes, who sent in a photo where it appears he is about to have a nice cold beer this evening. And that's exactly the energy I want to have, even though it's only Tuesday. We got the Beatles for you guys coming up next. Is it even the Drive Time Show if we don't play the Beatles? This one's from 1965, was their seventh number one single. And apparently the title here refers to a phrase Ringo Starr used to always say when he felt like he was being overworked, a feeling that we can all relate to once in a while. It's called 8 Days a Week.

That was the Beatles with 8 days a week. Sending that one out to Mr. Bong Irlanda, who wanted to say hi to his wife. Hi, Julie. Another listener who sent in a photo of their dog. Again, I very much appreciate it. If you guys want to send in a photo of your dog or really just of yourself, please send your selfies over to facebook.com/RJ100. Look for our most recent post. Head on over to the comments section and upload your pics. There's plenty of time left to be featured on RJTV. For now, we got something from 1984 coming up next for you guys. Nena, the German band. We are going to be listening to the English translation of the song. Sorry, I don't think it's a translation. I think just the English version, but not a direct translation. But interestingly, the German version is the one that was popular worldwide, including in the United States. Apparently, the lyrics for this song are a lot deeper than I thought they were, because the guitarist of the band, he saw balloons floating over the sky during a concert, and the balloons floated over the Berlin Wall, over to East Berlin. This was obviously before the fall of the Berlin Wall. And the reflection on that image is what led to the song 99 Red Balloons.

That was Nana with 99 Red Balloons. And we got another song coming up next for you guys. Prince and the Revolution from 1985. If there's one thing Prince knows how to do, it's give us a very sexy song, both lyrically and sonically. I actually just listened to this one because I saw a cocktail named after it. Can you guess? It's called Raspberry Beret.

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4: Welcome back to the Drive Time Show. Our inbox is filling up pretty fast today, so let me squeeze in some greetings I might have missed earlier. Hello to Rolly Kaluma of Antipolo City. Hi as well to Roy Velasco and to Miss Evelyn De Divas, who did send in a very cute selfie. I hope you guys enjoy this next song from 1982, Michael McDonald. This is featured on his first solo studio album, Away from the Doobie Brothers. It is called I Keep Forgettin'.

That was Michael McDonald with I Keep Forgetting. And unlike him, you better not forget that you can also reach us over text 0947-732-0076 is the number. Send us a message, say hello, send a request, anything you want. And speaking of which, hello as well to Conrado and Eli Torres, to Led's Chulva, and to Michael Manalo. Thank you, thank you, thank you for tuning in. We got Elton John coming up next for you guys. This is from 1989 off his 22nd studio album, which sounds so crazy. He was so prolific. Now, this is one of his later tracks, which I think there are some arguments to be made that maybe his later stuff is not quite as iconic as his early music, but I think still a great ballad and very much still the work of a great songwriter. This one is called Sacrifice.

That was Elton John with Sacrifice. One more song before we head on into a commercial break. And this next one is a request coming from Vin Salamero of Tondo, Manila. Now, Mr. Vin, I wanted to accommodate, but you sent in basically an entire barangay of names to say hi to. So how about we condense it? Shout out to the Kapili family and to Vin's best friend, Myra, and her family as well. I would love to read all of the 100 names he sent me, but there's a lot. So just know that he's thinking of all of you. And he wanted to hear this song, Kenny Loggins from 1996, for the first time.

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4: 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If you're just tuning in, I hope you're ready to hear some Queen from 1975. This one was a favorite at their concerts back in the day. Apparently, the audience loved it so much that Freddie Mercury would just stop singing and sort of conduct or pretend to be a conductor while the audience sang the lyrics for him. And it was actually the live version of this song that went number one, not the studio recording. After Freddie Mercury died, Brian May would frequently dedicate this song to him in their live performances. So I think it's a really special one, and it's called Love of My Life.

That was Queen with a gorgeous performance of their song Love of My Life. Heatwave is coming up next. This song was written by the band's keyboardist, Rob Temperton. Now, maybe you don't know that man's name, but you definitely know his work. After his work with the band, he was later recruited by Quincy Jones, and he went on to write Thriller, Off the Wall, Rock With You. So trust me, this man understands how to create an absolute banger, and he also made this one from 1977, Boogie Nights.

That was Heatwave with Boogie Nights. From one banger to another, Sabrina Carpenter is coming up next with, dare I say, the catchiest song of 2024. This one was off her sixth studio album, Short and Sweet. In a way, this was kind of her breakout single, even though she had released a lot of music prior to this song and this album. This is really the one that made her a star. It's called Espresso.

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8: Welcome back to The Drive Time Show. We have less than 10 minutes left, so let's try to squeeze in as many songs as we can. Before we close out the show, I want to say good evening to Mr. Mike Luna, who wanted me to greet all of his co-workers. Hi, Mike's co-workers. All from Las Piñas. Good evening to all of you guys. I hope you like Carole King, because she's coming up next from her legendary 1971 album, Tapestry. Such beautiful singing that she always shows us. Warm, emotive, even a little haunting at times, I think, even in this song, and it's called It's Too Late.

That was Carole King with an amazing performance of It's Too Late. Jennifer Lopez is coming up next. This one's from 1999 off her debut album On the Six. A few years prior to this album is when she starred in the movie Selena, and it's actually her role in that movie that inspired her to start a music career. This next one, very much her early sound, sort of pop R&B, a little bit of Latin, a little bit of hip hop. This one's called If You Had My Love.

That was J-Lo with If You Had My Love. And it looks like we are down to the last song of the show. Justin Bieber is going to be closing us out with a 2016 cover of Tracy Chapman's classic Fast Car. I mean, what really is there to say about this song? You know, one of the greatest of all time, in a league of its own. It's loved across generations, across demographics. And to me, it only gets better with time. Bieber here bringing his own sort of voice and sound to it. Always great to see this song being honored. Once again, Justin Bieber with a cover of Fast Car.

0: That was Justin Bieber with his rendition of Tracy Chapman's Fast Car. And I think that's a great way to close out the show today. Thank you guys so much for joining me on this beautiful Tuesday evening. I'll be back next week on Friday. I believe that's the 19th. Same time, same place. I will see you guys then. In the meantime, you can catch me online. I'm on Instagram at Ashley Martellino. That's Ashley, M-A-R-T-E-L-I-N-O. I will see you guys over there. Have an amazing night and enjoy the rest of your week. We've got a long weekend coming up. So please take a rest if you need it. Have some fun, and in advance, happy Independence Day to everybody out there. Once again, my name is Ashley. This has been the Tuesday edition of the Drive Time Show. Thank you so much, and good evening.
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0: Kung kayo ay may OA, osteoarthritis, masakit ang kasukasuan, dapat tamang pagkain, exercise, at mag-Osteogard na may 500 milligrams na glucosamine at chondroitin.
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3: Mabibili sa Mercury Drug, Watson's, and other leading drugstores. Mahalagang paalala, ang Osteogard ay hindi gamot at hindi dapat gamitin panggamot sa anumang uri ng sakit.
4: And now, the end is near, and so I face the final curtain.
5: Do you think you're hearing Elvis Presley? Wrong. That's a Filipino, Jerome Evardomi. Hello there, RJ here. One of the phenomenal things that happened last year was the rise of Jerome Evardomi. He was discovered by It Bulaga as the clone of Elvis. And surprisingly, international music reviewers and bloggers were so impressed by Jerome, in addition to the local admirers that he has. Jerome Evardomi came to me last year at Bravo Executive Lounge, and he jammed Elvis songs with me. And to my surprise, my fan base was so attracted to him, so we had two or three concerts together. It generated so many views internationally on YouTube. Fast forward to the present. I will have a concert, just me and Jerome, June 24, Wednesday, 8 p.m., RJ Bistro, Dusitani Hotel, Makati. As of now, people are already paying ahead and making reservations. So don't forget, June 24, Wednesday, 8 p.m., RJ Bistro, Dusitani Hotel, R&J Rock and Roll Party. I am going to sing Elvis songs together with Jerome, and then I'll have my own dancing set after that. So make your reservations now. 0906-221-1524. I repeat, 0906-221-1524. 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

0: You just heard Cool Guy Boogie by Billy Helton paying tribute to Elvis Presley. We hope you enjoyed our Pick of the Week. That was RJFM's Pick of the Week.
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0: Hi there. Good evening, everybody. This is Virginia on the Night Flight and RJ 100. Yes, that was Swing Out Sister with Breakout. Before that, Emotion by Samantha Sang with the Bee Gees. And the first was The Cascades, Rhythm of the Rain. Hello there. Welcome to the program. And we are going to be playing you the soundtrack of your life, the greatest and the latest. Enjoy the evening with me. This is RJ 100.
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0: 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Wasn't that something else? Yeah, that was When I Get You Alone. It is the debut single by American singer Robin Thicke. Before Robin Thicke, you heard That's the Way I Like It. That was by Casey and the Sunshine Band. First was The Stories with Brother Louie. And hello to Mick and Theo and the rest of the family. Happy anniversary to Mr. and Mrs. Zealous. Hello to Vivi. It's a good life, isn't it? Let's just enjoy ourselves. This is RJ100.
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3: 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And I'm

RJFM 100.3. First song that you heard there was Spinning Wheel by Blood, Sweat, and Tears, also known as BSNT, a jazz rock American music group. They are noted for their combination of brass and rock band instrumentation. They were originally formed in 1967 in New York City. The band is most notable for their fusion of rock, blues, pop, music, horn arrangements, and jazz improvisation into a hybrid that came to be known as jazz rock. That's Blood, Sweat, and Tears. After them, you heard the Bee Gees' Jive Talkin'. Last song that you heard, and that three songs in a row, was Save the Last Dance for Me by Michael Bublé. This is RJ 100.

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0: RJFM 100.3, and there you just heard the Eagles with The Long Run. Before that, it was Boogie Nights, a 1977 single by international funk disco group Heatwave. It was the group's debut single and was written by keyboardist Rod Temperton. It was included on Heatwave's debut album, Too Hot to Handle. American actor and singer Clark Peters performed backing vocals on the recording. That's interesting. And the first was Glenn Campbell, I Have You. Hello there, Nina Mendoza of the Development Academy of the Philippines. Yes, of course. Hello to ADK. Thank you for your messages. Thank you for involving me with a lot of things that are going on. Hi to Lynn Valoria as well. Good evening to our regular listeners, Elena and Connie, and of course, Bob. This is RJ100.
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1: Noy Valante and Manos with My Funny Valentine.
0: Before that, it was
1: Sergio Mendez, If I Ever Lose This Heaven. Mendez is a unique example of a Brazilian musician primarily known in the United States, where his albums were recorded and where most of his touring took place.
0: First song was Our Day Will Come by Spiral Staircase. 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My name is Virginia. This is the Night Flight till midnight.
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1: That was Gloria Estefan with I Say a Little Prayer. Before that was Simply Jessie by Rex Smith. An American actor and singer, Smith made his acting debut in the Broadway play Grease in 1978. During the late 1970s, Smith was popular as a teen idol. He was featured regularly in 16 Magazine and Tiger Beat. He also had a gold top 10 single, You Take My Breath Away, in 1979. First was
0: The Fifth Dimension. Last night, I didn't get to sleep at all. Hi to Odyssey and to Micah. Thank you so much for, taking care of me. And good evening as well to Nan Graysich. This is RJ 100.
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0: 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Nice one there,
1: Peebo Bryson. Love Like Yours and Mine. Before that was Basil Valdez with You.
0: First was The Carpenters with a Nat King Cole original, When I Fall in Love.
1: Hello to Beth Reyes, Chit Ines, Boots Alvarez. Good evening to Ollie and Edward and Jamie. Hello to Miss Lisa, Egdon and Tetet. Hello there.
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3: Do you think you're hearing Elvis Presley? Wrong. That's a Filipino, Jerome Everdomi. Hello there, RJ here. One of the phenomenal things that happened last year was the rise of Jerome Everdomi. He was discovered by It Bulaga as the clone of Elvis. And surprisingly, international music reviewers and bloggers were so impressed by Jerome, in addition to the local admirers that he has. Jerome Everdomi came to me last year at Bravo Executive Lounge, and he jammed Elvis songs with me. And to my surprise, my fan base was so attracted to him, so we had two or three concerts together. It generated so many views internationally on YouTube. Fast forward to the present. I will have a concert, just me and Jerome, June 24, Wednesday, 8 p.m., RJ Bistro, Dusitani Hotel, Makati. As of now, people are already paying ahead and making reservations. So don't forget, June 24, Wednesday, 8 p.m., RJ Bistro, Dusitani Hotel, R&J Rock and Roll Party. I am going to sing Elvis songs together with Jerome, and then I'll have my own dancing set after that. So make your reservations now. 0906-221-1524. I repeat, 0906-221-1524. 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

RJFM 100.3, and that song, Ang Lahat Ko Ay Ikaw. It is by Wency Cornejo. Wasn't it nice? Before Wency Cornejo, you heard Bryan Adams with Straight from the Heart. First was Leave You by Jose Marie Chan. Songs that you just heard were brought to you by Sports Cut Barbershop, where you get the ultimate haircut experience. 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

0: 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Wow, that was one and only. It was by The Boss, RJ Jacinto, and Richard Poon, who is a singer-songwriter. He is a former member of the band U-Turn. Actually, his origins are, well, his father is from Hong Kong and his mother is from Taiwan. And as a recording artist, Richard Poon is known for covering standards in classic pop songs, including Filipino songs. He cites Harry Connick Jr., Michael Bublé, and Jose Marie Chan as having influenced his singing style. Mm-hmm. And before, one and only, you heard Melissa Manchester, Don't Cry Out Loud. First was For the Good Times by Elvis Presley. Mercy Grace, thank you so much for tuning in. Hello to Eileen Villamiel. This is RJ 100.
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0: RJFM 100.3. Wow, there you heard Midnight Blue by Vanessa Williams. Very pretty woman. Before Vanessa Williams, you heard Anne Marie with Love Song. And the first was Peter, Paul, and Mary. Don't think twice. I know you're not, because you're staying with us till midnight.
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0: 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Hey, baby, can I hold you? That was by Boyzone. Before that, it was That's What Friends Are For, a song written by Burt Bacharach and Carol Bayer-Sager. It was first recorded in 1982 by Rod Stewart for the soundtrack of the film Night Shift, but it is better known for the 1985 cover version by Dionne Warwick, Elton John, Gladys Knight, and Stevie Wonder. Yes, they're the ones that you heard there. This recording billed as being by Dionne and Friends. It was a massive hit, becoming the number one single of 1986 in the United States and winning the Grammy Awards for Best Pop Performance by a Duo or Group with Vocals and Song of the Year. Woman, Woman before that by Gary Puckett and the Union Gap.
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0: RJFM 100.3, and there you just heard Martin Yavera with Make It With You. It is a song written by David Gates and originally recorded by the pop rock group Bread, of which Gates was a member. It appeared on Bread's 1970 album, On the Waters. It was the group's first top 10 hit on the Billboard Hot 100 singles chart and spent the week of August 22, 1970 at number 1, their only single to do so, and it also reached number 5 on the UK singles chart. Billboard ranked Make It With You as the number 13 song of 1970. Before that, it was Scarborough Fair by Simon and Garfunkel. First was Barry Manilow with the old songs. This is RJ100.
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0: 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Before that, it was Joe Cocker, You Are So Beautiful.
1: First, there was The Temptations with My Girl.
0: Good evening to you out there in Iligan. How's everyone? Of course, Puerto Princesa as well. Yes, Davao, you're always so much around. Thank you.
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First was Seals and Crofts with We May Never Pass This Way Again. 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

0: 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First song that you heard up there was Don McLean with Crying. After that,
1: Born for You by David Pomeranz. And this last that you heard was Jim Brickman featuring Michelle Wright, Your Love.
0: Thank you for being with me tonight. I hope it was a good day for you. So you take care of yourselves, all right? And always keep it peaceful. Remember, God loves you. This is Virginia, and I'm saying goodbye.

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3: BBC News with Govinda Gill. Football's world governing body, FIFA, says it's working closely with the Iranian Football Federation to find solutions for Iranian fans to attend their team's matches at the Men's World Cup. It comes after Iran's federation said its ticket allocation had been withdrawn by the United States just days before the tournament's due to begin. The BBC understands that US sanctions prevent FIFA's US subsidiary from processing ticket payments for people domiciled in Iran. A US government agency has warned that oil stockpiles in the world's largest economies are heading towards their lowest levels in more than 2 decades. The Energy Information Administration said oil output had fallen by 11 million barrels a day due to the Iran war. Earlier, the US Energy Secretary signalled that prices were dropping as more ships were getting through the Strait of Hormuz. A new study has revealed the asteroid that hit Earth and wiped out the dinosaurs took 8 million years to cool down. When the asteroid crashed into the Gulf of Mexico, it caused climate chaos that wiped out most species. But scientists, led by the University of Glasgow, say the slow cooling down of the asteroid caused conditions well suited to sustaining microbial life. In tennis, Serena Williams has made a winning return after 4 years in retirement. She paired up with Victoria Mboko for a first-round victory in the women's doubles at the Queen. The 44-year-old tennis legend and her Canadian teenage partner won in 2 straight sets over third seeds Erin Routliffe and Nicole Melikar Martinez. Williams was asked after the match why she decided to make a return.
4: I had nothing better to do. I got tired of sitting at home. My kids are out of school for the summer, so why not?
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0: Hi there, RJ here, reminding you that TGI RJ happens every Friday, and as usual, I'll be there on Friday at the home of Rock and Roll, Bistro RJ at Dusitane Hotel. 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
1: Hold your breath. 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
1: Do you think you're hearing Elvis Presley? Wrong. That's a Filipino, Jerome Evardomi. Hello there, RJ here. One of the phenomenal things that happened last year was the rise of Jerome Evardomi. He was discovered by It Bulaga as the clone of Elvis. And surprisingly, international music reviewers and bloggers were so impressed by Jerome, in addition to the local admirers that he has. Jerome Evardomi came to me last year at Bravo Executive Lounge, and he jammed Elvis songs with me. And to my surprise, my fan base was so attracted to him, so we had two or three concerts together. It generated so many views internationally on YouTube. Fast forward to the present. I will have a concert, just me and Jerome, June 24, Wednesday, 8 p.m., RJ Bistro, Dusit Thani Hotel, Makati. As of now, people are already paying ahead and making reservations. So don't forget, June 24, Wednesday, 8 p.m., RJ Bistro, Dusit Thani Hotel, R&J Rock and Roll Party. I am going to sing Elvis songs together with Jerome, and then I'll have my own dancing set after that. So make your reservations now. 0906-221-1524. I repeat, 0906-221-1524.

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1: BBC News with David Harper. In the last few minutes, the United States has announced that it's striking Iranian targets in response to its helicopter being shot down on day as it patrolled the Strait of Hormuz. President Trump had said the US would respond. The pilots were unharmed. The US government agency has warned that oil stockpiles in the world's largest economies are towards their lowest levels in more than two decades because of the Iran war. Anti-immigration protesters have set fire to bins and a bus in Northern Ireland. A Chinese man has been charged with attempted murder after a knife attack in Belfast on Monday left a man with serious injury.

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3: 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Bistro RJ will be very, very open. 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
1: RJ designed an amazing guitar, which has five famous guitars. The Fender, Telecaster, Stratocaster, Jazzmaster, and the Gibson Les Paul, and ES-35. He recorded an album showcasing these sounds without using an amplifier, thus the name Ampless Instrumentals. Here's RJ's original instrumental of Hit the Road Jack, which was a Ray Charles hit.